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All I need is some vodka, some Chunky Conk, and watch a chico get Dunkin' Conk. Baby, if you ready for things to get heavy, I get on the floor and act a fool if you let me. Lie. No more.

Only know you've been high when you're feeling low. 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